all the way to Hollywood, California, via Sweden, via Paris, via Italy, via France, via London, England, via the great state of New Jersey, and halfway across the United States. I want to thank you all for inviting me into your living room tonight. I know there's millions of you out there.

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0: buggers. 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Take you back to them past, our own past, our very first ever record as the U, a song called Can't Explain, got the number 14 in this.
1: Depozitář Pop Muzea na Rádiu Beat.